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0: Absolut Bella. Das Leben ist Bella.
1: I can still remember when I bought my first guitar. 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